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1: On Ragam 24/7 DTH, you were listening to a vocal recital by Ranjani Guru Prasad. She was accompanied on the violin by M.A. Krishnaswamy and on the Mridangam by Papanasam R. Kumar. That was a contribution by All India Radio Chennai for Ragam 24/7 DTH, Anytime Indian Music.

That was Rag Gopika Basant. Dear listeners, you were listening to vocal recital by K.G. Ginde. Concluding the concert, he present Rag Jai Jai Vanti Kannada. He is accompanied on tabla by Nana Mule, on sarangi by Anand Kunte, and on harmonium by Anand Rane.

That was Rag Jai Jaivanti Kannada. Dear listeners, you were listening to Vocal Recital by K.G. Ginde. 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
0: Ragam, 24/7, anytime Indian music. In today's Carnatic Classical Music Program, you have just listened to a violin trio by Sri Komanduri Seshadri, Sri Komanduri Ananta Sauri Rajan, and Sri Komanduri Venkata Krishna, supported on Mridangam by Sri P.S.N. S.V.S. Phalgun. 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